lover. 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Well, if my baby want to come back to me,

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Got 18 minutes to go. Now here comes the preacher for to save my soul with 13 minutes to go. And he's talking about burning, but I'm so cold. I got 12 more minutes to go. 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

0: Well, there's gonna be a Freakers Ball tonight at the Freakers Hall. And you know, you're invited, one and all.
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0: Come on, babies, grease your lips, grab your hats, swing your hips.

Oh,

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I wouldn't take advice, had to live my life. Too hot for hell, for me she's just right. Despite what they say, I can't let her be. Too hot for the devil, just right for me. I still remember

working 12 hours a day, 7 long days a week. I lay down and try to rest, but

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As we begin our new fiscal year, I'm here to remind you that federal funding for public stations was eliminated last year. This means that we must now raise an additional $400,000 annually to bridge this gap. 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

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Yeah!

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but that woman out of class stole her from the man. All my life, baby, you know I've had it wrong. All my life, Willie Mae, you know I've had it wrong. Just on the counter, be breaking up one.

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When I get a thing by Willie Mae,